0: 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It's the music. I love country music. 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
11: From the Waring Sturgis Ford Weather Center, I'm meteorologist Ember Sky. Showers and a possible thunderstorm continue this evening, with patchy fog developing late and a low near 57. Friday stays mostly cloudy with a high of 76. Friday night brings more showers, low 56.
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0: I knew it.
1: Taylor Swift, I knew it, I knew you. Cat Country 98.7, part of your second shift. So the Rapid City Creepy Crawl comes back. Fourth annual, October 30th this year. Friday night, 6 p.m., starts at Murphy's. We have a fun little
2: adventure,
1: I guess, mystery that you'll have to figure out. It's kind of a really scary thing because it's been affecting us here at the studios. And we'll talk more about it as we get closer into October. But yes, it's a real thing.
2: Yeah.
1: It's real scary.
2: I'm scared.
1: You should be. And I still have this idea for next year that I want to turn, like, Hollywood Horror Nights at Universal Studios. I want to make downtown Rapid City Scary Nights or something like that for
3: Let's
1: the creepy
3: Let's do
1: crawl.
3: It.
1: Like, why can't we? You know what I mean?
2: I'm all in.
1: I got to talk to the mayor, though. I got to see if there's a permit involved, what I need to do. Like, because, you know, if some people are just randomly scaring people, there might be some 911 calls. You know what I mean? Somebody comes out with like a chainsaw. Rain.
2: You know what I mean? Don't think we're going to be using chainsaws.
1: Why not?
2: I mean, I want to.
3: You can get a permit for it, maybe. Like, chainsaw permit.
1: But we won't do that this year. This year will just be a normal creepy crawl. We got 9 bars this year. All the information is rapidcitycreepycrawl.com. You can go get the information. You can kind of dive into the mystery that we're talking about. Apparently, there's a ghostly radio station that never really existed, but kind of existed. But then it burnt down in a fire in 1970, something like that. It's kind of weird.
2: How mysterious.
1: It's really
2: mysterious. It's so mysterious right now.
1: Yeah, we're giving away $2,000 in Allegiant Flight vouchers, prizes from all the bars, of course, that are participating, as well as we got some tickets to the drag show at the 445 and the Halloween dance from our good friend Natalie Slack.
2: Have you ever been to a dragon show?
1: Like where dragons fly out with fire in their mouth?
2: No, a dragon.
1: Yeah, like a dragon.
2: Not like dragging these nuts across your face.
3: My God. Be at the creepy call.
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0: That's what we do. That's it for the second shift. Thanks for hanging out with us. I know it's definitely different with Mark Houston gone.
1: Yes.
0: You know, he's kind of like dad, keeping us in...
2: Keeping you in line.
0: I am definitely not. I am a dad, but I'm not a dad to keep anybody in line, that's for sure. I'm like, let's do some crazy stuff. Like,
2: let's go wild.
0: You just had a joke on the air that we might get in trouble for. If you have any complaints about this show, just email Murdoch. His email is brad.jurgensen at thehomeslicegroup.com. Okay? All right.
1: All right. It's been a good show.
0: It's been a good show. Good job, guys.
1: A great time.
0: We'll talk to you tomorrow. It's Friday tomorrow. Getting ready for the weekend.
2: Let's go.
0: Hell yeah.
1: Jinx.
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13: From the Waring Sturgis Ford Weather Center, I'm meteorologist Ember Sky. Showers and a possible thunderstorm continue this evening, with patchy fog developing late and a low near 57. Friday stays mostly cloudy with a high of 76. Friday night brings more showers, low 56.
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0: Megan Maroney's pretty rad. There she is with Medicine. 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Kennedy's actually going on a tour. Kenny Chesney going on tour and starting in April of 2027.
1: Is that short for Kenneth Chesneth?
0: Who'd you say who was his cousin earlier?
1: Benny Shoulder Ankle.

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I know it's late, but I knew you'd pick it up. Nah, I ain't drunk. Okay, maybe I do have a little buzz, but that song came on and I just thought what harm could come from one little call.

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1: From the Waring Sturgis Ford Weather Center, I'm meteorologist Ember Sky. Showers and a possible thunderstorm continue this evening, with patchy fog developing late and a low near 57. Friday stays mostly cloudy with a high of 76. Friday night brings more showers, low 56.
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11: From the Waring Sturgis Ford Weather Center, I'm meteorologist Ember Sky. Showers and a possible thunderstorm continue this evening with patchy fog developing late and a low near 57. Friday stays mostly cloudy with a high of 76. Friday night

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14: From the Waring Sturgis Ford Weather Center, I'm meteorologist Ember Sky. Showers and a possible thunderstorm continue this evening, with patchy fog developing late and a low near 57. Friday stays mostly cloudy with a high of 76. Friday night brings more showers. Low 56.
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1: You know that feeling when the news is actually about you? Not something three time zones away. The pothole on Jackson that finally ate a tire. Those green dinosaurs up on Skyline watching over the whole town. 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
8: From the Waring Sturgis Ford Weather Center, I'm meteorologist Ember Sky. Showers and a possible thunderstorm continue this evening, with patchy fog developing late and a low near 57. Friday stays mostly cloudy with a high of 76. Friday night brings more showers, low 56.
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11: From the Waring Sturgis Ford Weather Center, I'm meteorologist Ember Sky. Showers and a possible thunderstorm continue this evening with patchy fog developing late and a low near 57. Friday stays mostly cloudy with a high of 76. Friday night brings more showers, low 56.
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14: From the Waring Sturgis Ford Weather Center, I'm meteorologist Ember Sky. Showers and a possible thunderstorm continue this evening with patchy fog developing late and a low near 57. Friday stays mostly cloudy with a high of 76. Friday night brings more showers, low 56.
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9: From the Waring Sturgis Ford Weather Center, I'm meteorologist Ember Sky. Showers and a possible thunderstorm continue this evening with patchy fog developing late and a low near 57. Friday stays mostly cloudy with a high of 76. Friday night brings more showers. Low 56.
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9: From the Waring Sturgis Ford Weather Center, I'm meteorologist Ember Sky. Showers and a possible thunderstorm continue this evening with patchy fog developing late and a low near 57. Friday stays mostly cloudy with a high of 76. Friday night brings more showers, low 56.
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5: From the Waring Sturgis Ford Weather Center, I'm meteorologist Ember Sky. Showers and a possible thunderstorm continue this evening with patchy fog developing late and a low near 57. Friday stays mostly cloudy with a high of 76. Friday night brings more showers, low 56.
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8: From the Waring Sturgis Ford Weather Center, I'm meteorologist Ember Sky. Showers and a possible thunderstorm continue this evening with patchy fog developing late and a low near 57. Friday stays mostly cloudy with a high of 76. Friday night brings more showers, low 56.
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5: From the Waring Sturgis Ford Weather Center, I'm meteorologist Ember Sky. Overnight, showers and a possible thunderstorm continue with patchy fog and a low near 57. Later today, stays mostly cloudy, reaching 76. Friday night brings more showers with a low of 56.
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2: 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At August 1st would have been my 25-year mark. 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

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Front page obituary, he was a millionaire. 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His kids were mad as hell.

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7: From the where

0: Cloudy, reaching 76. Friday night brings more showers with a low of 56.
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4: From the where

0: cloudy, reaching 76. Friday night brings more showers with a low of 56.
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4: From the wearing

0: cloudy, reaching 76. Friday night brings more showers with a low of 56.
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14: 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From the

0: cloudy, reaching 76. Friday night brings more showers with a low of 56.
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7: 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From the

0: cloudy, reaching 76. Friday night brings more showers with a low of 56.
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20: From the Waring Sturgis Ford Weather Center, I'm meteorologist Ember Sky. Patchy fog early, then mostly cloudy today with a high near 76. Showers begin late tonight and continue through the weekend with thunderstorms possible by early Sunday. Saturday reaches 68. Sunday reaches only 62.

0: I'll party on the cat. Welcome back to the Roadhouse.
1: So last night, so my dog Quincy Jones, all right, not like the one that worked with Michael Jackson. This dog here is a problem. So she's 85-ish pounds, 80, 90 pounds, year and a half old, half German Shepherd, half Pyrenees, looks like a short-haired Pyrenees, white as the day is long. And just the most lovable, cuddly, wants to be like her face. She wants it by your face. She wants to lay on her back beside you in a chair. There's no room for her. That's the kind of dog she is. Very lovable dog. We love this dog. She allows Malia to do anything she wants. Malia has pulled her lips completely off of her face. Like, just opens her mouth. Like, Malia's all up, and this is Quincy. And she'll just, like, reach in her throat. And Quincy just
2: inspecting
1: her.
2: Yeah.
1: Just like, and Quincy just allows it.
2: That's a good kid dog.
1: It is. She's a great dog.
2: Just be curious at it.
1: She's a great dog. So I don't know why, saying all that, she has the desire to jump the fence and, like, go somewhere else. Well, you know what I mean?
2: She accepts others' curiosity of her, and she's also curious, too.
0: She has a boyfriend somewhere.
1: She's been fixed, but you're right, she might, where it's, like, love only, you know?
2: Yeah, exactly. Cool, it's cool. I can't get pregnant.
1: I wonder if dogs have that.
0: And that makes her like, makes him like her
1: go
0: more,
1: ahead.
0: You know?
1: Go ahead. I can't get pregnant. Go ahead. I'm setting all this up and telling you all this when we come back. My whole eyes, for me, I almost didn't even come in today. I almost did not come in today because of that dog.
3: Hashtag morning. Hashtag fun.
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1: Quincy, Luego, Ziona, Abigail Jones is the dog's name. Just kidding, I made
0: really
1: half that
0: weird.
1: Up. No, it's just Quincy. But our dog, a big white dog I was explained earlier, got out last night. Now, she's been kind of all of a sudden, I've been able to keep her in the fence. She's always had a problem with jumping the fence. I thought I fixed the fence. I'm like, she can't get out now. We've been locking him inside at night because she's been getting out, you know,
2: yeah,
1: again recently. And so, but I thought I fixed it last night. She watched me fix the fence. She went over and inspected the fence where I fixed it. Because I thought she was pushing under a section. Mm-hmm. I fixed that problem. I was like, haha, you can't get out now. And she went over and looked at it. And she looked at me. She's like, you're right. I can't get out here. and so we went to bed. I allowed the doggy door to be open so the other dogs can go outside if they want. You know, it's a nice little security device. The dogs bark at people, things like that. All of a sudden, also this Quincy likes to monitor our every breath. And I think it's part of the Pyrenees breed. Just monitors us while we're sleeping. So if you wake up and sit up, she's immediately right there like, hey, what are we doing? You know, and not in an annoying way. She's from a distance. But so I woke up at about 2:30 this morning and was like, I look around and I'm like, oh, that dog's not monitoring my breathing.
2: Yeah, she hasn't checked my heart.
1: Like, she's not here. Oh, that's not good. So I took a pee and I walked around the yard, put some shorts on, had to get outside my yard, so I should probably have clothes on, and then was like, took a flashlight, couldn't find the dog, got in the car. I drove around for an hour and a half looking for this dog, and I'm like, oh my gosh, she's gone. My old wife even moved close to me. She's over on Anderson Road. So I'm like, maybe, you know, my son's over there, and she loves my son. So I'm like, maybe she found her way over there. So I went over by her house. Yeah, like, maybe she'd sniffed her way over to find Tucker. No, not over there. I'm up and down 44. I'm on Longview. I'm like, well, frick it. And so I go home. I'm like, I'm tired her at this point, you know. And I lay down, and Megan was like, you can't find her? I'm like, no. I'm like, you know, honestly, it's probably for the best. And I just went to bed. but what happened, where she was and what happened is next.
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3: From the Waring Sturgis Ford Weather Center, I'm meteorologist Ember Sky. Patchy fog early, then mostly cloudy today with a high near 76. Showers begin late tonight and continue through the weekend with thunderstorms possible by early Sunday. Saturday reaches 68. Sunday reaches only 62.
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1: Well, parents I know keep saying, oh, you got two dogs. You're just practicing for kids. To them I say, you're probably a bad parent. You should know the difference between dogs and kids. Like, that's like day one stuff, right? Like, that's... Like, dogs are way smarter than kids. That's the... It's pretty obvious. I mean, here's my proof. I own a home. I don't own any outlet covers. Right? They're just open to the public. Because my dog's never been like, duh! Like, that's never happened. I could paint my outlet in peanut butter. My dog would be like, you gotta stop this, all right? You gotta stop. Meanwhile, a child will stick his finger in an outlet, get shocked, and be like, let me go find a fork. Like, it's insane how much children love fatal activities. Like, anything that, if you're a parent, you know this to be true. Your whole life, you just follow your child around, just going, don't die, don't die, don't die, don't die, don't die, don't die. You could mess him up emotionally, but you're not allowed to let him die. Like, that's the main rule. If there were an after-school program where kids could sign up for fatal activities, it would be full immediately. And then empty, like a week later, because they're good at what they do.
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18: From the Waring Sturgis Ford Weather Center, I'm meteorologist Ember Sky. Patchy fog early, then mostly cloudy today with a high near 76. Showers begin late tonight and continue through the weekend with thunderstorms possible by early Sunday. Saturday reaches 68. Sunday reaches only 62.
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0: investment to what's now a $100 to $200 cup.
1: Yep, that's what I'm finding.
0: If you really wanted that Starbucks, that collector peanuts cup. And I'm like...
2: Weird.
1: Cool.
0: Yeah. So I'm like, did the coffee suck? Because that's what would make me mad. Nothing like spending $40 for a freaking mug and coffee, and then you get in your car and you're like, and it doesn't taste good. You know?
2: Is that glass or plastic, you think?
0: Yeah, it's plastic.
1: I think it's a plastic tumbler, like cup, yeah.
2: Don't want it.
0: Maybe, I mean, honestly, one time Megan had a Starbucks, like a tumbler that was like a metal, aluminum-ishy kind of thing. She used it for years. That thing would hold ice forever. She never put coffee in it. I don't know why she got it. but it was always filled with like water or energy drinks or something like that with ice. And it constantly held ice all day. And it'd sit in her cup holder. She lost the lid to it. She would just roll around with this cup in her cup holder with no lid for the longest time. Honestly, when I first met her, she was reckless. All right?
2: Look who's reckless now.
0: And now she got me looking all over the yard for dogs. But anyway, when we come back, I want to talk a little bit more about this cup.
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0: weird cheetah print going on, like a tan cheetah.
1: Yeah, it could be a cow.
0: Print. Or something, cow maybe. Yeah. Yeah, that's what I want, my coffee out of a cow. You know what I mean? Like a good coffee cow mug. I like that, Moo.
2: What's a coffee cow?
0: Well, it's utter madness. So what happens is you have the cow eats coffee beans.
2: Yeah.
0: And then when you milk it.
2: Oh, you get caffeine filled milk.
0: Yep. And if you want it dairy free, then you have to give it some lactate too.
2: Well, you got to pull it out the other end.
0: Yeah, you have to put coffee beans and lactate in the cow.
2: Oh, God. Anyway, do you think lactate would just kill a cow?
0: I don't know.
2: Just it's Amy, the anti,
0: I refer to you on this
2: the
0: one.
2: The anti cow, like anti cow matter.
0: Lactate just
2: like,
0: in the cow just
2: disintegrates.
0: Just hide. Looks like her coffee cup.
2: That's how they made the cup.
0: How do you feel about that, Amy?
1: I'm just ready for this to be over.
0: Why?
2: Why?
1: Because you guys are weird.
0: You're weirder.
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13: From the Waring Sturgis Ford Weather Center, I'm meteorologist Ember Sky. Patchy fog early, then mostly cloudy today with a high near 76. Showers begin late tonight and continue through the weekend with thunderstorms possible by early Sunday. Saturday reaches 68. Sunday reaches only 62.
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1: So are you going to love it or leave it?
0: I'm going to love it. I like it.
1: And I'm probably going to love it as well.
0: I think we need more of this music on Cat.
2: No. I wouldn't say that, but it may, you know, it might just squeeze into the mix randomly, but not even there, really.
0: Luke Bryan's truck, love, and then, hey.
1: What did people text in?
2: Ooh.
0: They were like, nice, man.
2: No, there were a couple of love-its. There was a leave-it, and then the only leave-it is just like, hippie music.
0: One guy texted in, I want more Dan and Shay.
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11: Residents looking to cast their ballots ahead of the upcoming election on November 3rd can participate in early voting starting today in Pennington County. Voting takes place at the Pennington County Auditor's Office at the County Administration Building at 900 Concourse Drive. The office accepts in-person absentee voters Monday through Friday from 7 to 4. That ballot includes choices for governor, U.S. House and Senate, four ballot measures, a slate of constitutional and statutory officers, as well as legislative races and some local races. Lots of stuff going on. The Great Downtown Pumpkin Festival is set for this weekend, and it's sure to be a lot of fun. 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
1: This fall, the gang is back in an all-new holiday classic. 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

0: Boy on the Cat. We're your Roadhouse Show. Welcome back. Flashback Friday.
1: Friday.
0: We've been talking about dogs a lot. Like, we talked about Quincy Jones.
1: Yeah, you're my dog.
0: All first hour.
1: And
0: then we talked about
1: dog.
0: Snoopy Cups. Mm-hmm. So let's talk about our very first dog.
1: Ooh, our very first dog. Ooh. That was actually mine?
0: Yeah.
1: My first dog was Tico. Before that, we had Delilah. Delilah got ran over. Not my dog, though. Tico was my dog, got him. He was supposed to be about 30 or 40 pounds. He ended up being about 70-something. Huge dog. Ended up living forever. Like, I got him when I was 10. We ended up putting him down because he tried to bite my oldest daughter.
0: Oh, no.
1: Like, he was like 17 years old. We were like, what if my mom was trying to keep him alive for I don't know what. But he was a good dog. He really was. He'd break log chains. We'd have to chain him up. He'd like go to the end of them and like break them. He'd chew through fence.
2: Oh, dang.
1: He was a wild dog. He was a good dog, though.
0: Wow.
2: My first dog, I would say it was, I mean, that we had a dog that we got from my cousin that was kind of vicious. I don't consider her my first dog. My first dog that I like loved and cared about that I was close to, his name was Jack Oliver. He was a wiener dog. Yeah, I know. That was his name, dude. Yeah, and so he... It was cool, though, because I loved
1: him.
2: It's
1: a wiener dog.
2: Yeah, and I was a little kid. And so, like, he'd lay on my neck and, like, smacking me in the face with his tail right here and then licking this side of my face.
1: He's not helping.
2: It's wild, dude.
1: Wow. Jack Oliver.
2: But, no, he was a really cool, funny little dog. I loved him a lot.
1: Jack Oliver, wiener dog.
0: He slapped you in the face.
1: Smacking him in the face. Amy, come on. You got to top that.
0: I can't. I think we should just go.
2: No, are you going to talk about your dog?
1: Your dog!
0: All right. Mine was Bo. I've talked about Bo before. He smiled.
1: Yeah.
0: He would smile. And like he was kind of like Quincy. He would just go roam around the neighborhood. He'd go down to the ballpark and make friends. I'd be sitting in class and you'd see him run down the hallway. Somebody would be chasing him.
2: There's my dog.
0: He'd pick me and my brother up from our bus stop and walk us home. I would love to write a children's book about Bo.
1: Bo.
2: Like, dog's running in your high school.
1: I could
2: always
1: write a children's book about Quincy, but yeah. Probably going to be a short story.
2: Probably wouldn't be appropriate if I wrote a dog about Jack.
0: Yeah, Zachy should write a book for
1: Jack
0: sure.
1: Oliver.
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1: From the Waring Sturgis Ford Weather Center, I'm meteorologist Ember Sky. Patchy fog early, then mostly cloudy today with a high near 76. Showers begin late tonight and continue through the weekend with thunderstorms possible by early Sunday. Saturday reaches 68. Sunday reaches only 62.
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4: 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I'm David Johnson, the tree guy. I've operated the Johnson Tree Company for 50 years now, right here in Rapid City and the Black Hills. I'm also your Republican candidate for the state Senate. 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I'm Dave Johnson, the Tree Guy. 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

0: it's National Cheeseburger Day, so I asked everybody the question, what's your favorite cheeseburger burger you've had recently? Amy?
1: Oh, Moontime Grill in Johnson Siding. Absolutely amazing. This guy grounds up brisket.
0: Ooh.
1: And puts it in the ground beef.
0: Holy crap.
1: It is so good.
2: That does sound really good.
1: You guys, I'm telling you, it's the best burger I've ever put in my mouth.
0: Might have to go try that.
1: Yeah.
2: Nice.
1: Yeah, everything's homemade. We go and eat there on Sundays. It's wonderful. And a good motorcycle ride out there.
2: Dang. I still need to check that place out. This last Sunday, at home actually, my roommate, John, brought home some Wagyu burgers. And they were really good. He made them at home. And
0: what the freak is Wagyu?
2: Wagyu is a type of beef.
1: Are you talking about ragu?
2: No, Wagyu. W-A-G-Y-U. It's a very nice, expensive cut of meat from Wagyu cows.
1: Okay.
0: Well,
2: have you guys not heard of Wagyu?
0: I mean, I've heard
2: of
0: it.
2: You know what Angus is, right?
1: Yeah.
2: It's another type. It's Wagyu. It's very, very...
1: Is it from China?
2: Mm-hmm.
1: Okay.
0: Whoa, weird. Is it really?
2: Yeah.
1: It's from China?
2: Wagyu. How have you never heard Wagyu? Do you guys
0: never heard
2: have
0: it?
2: You never been in a fancy restaurant
0: thing
2: that has like 150 Wagyu steaks?
0: But I probably steered clear of Wagyu.
2: It's Japanese. It's a Japanese black cow.
0: That's weird.
2: You never seen a Wagyu?
0: Looks just like an
1: Angus.
0: I don't
1: think that's very ranchy.
0: Is that just an Asian Angus?
2: It's
0: Wagyu and Asian Angus?
2: Oh, my God. You guys have... This is wild to me.
0: It's been a minute. I have cooked
2: Wagyu
0: burgers.
2: Beef is just... It's very delicious. It's very lean. It's very expensive.
1: Is it raw?
2: It like starts sushi? Out raw when you eat it. No, it's not tartare. It's not beef tartare. You can make it. You can eat it raw if you want. But no, we made it into patties and made burgers, Wagyu burgers. It was delicious.
0: Wow.
1: Okay.
0: I made burgers at home, put some honey in it. It was good.
2: That sounds delicious too.
1: What's your favorite burger?
0: I just said it.
1: That's it?
0: There you go.
2: You were waiting this whole show to be like, yeah, I threw some honey in my burger. It was great.
1: All right, both need to go to Moontime Grill. That's all I have to say.
0: How am I going to compete with Wagyu?
2: You don't even know what it is.
0: It's an Asian Angus.
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17: From the Waring Sturgis Ford Weather Center, I'm meteorologist Ember Sky. Patchy fog early, then mostly cloudy today with a high near 76. Showers begin late tonight and continue through the weekend with thunderstorms possible by early Sunday. Saturday reaches 68. Sunday reaches only 62.
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0: 7 and your Roadhouse. It's time for That's a Great Question, brought to you by Murphy's.
1: Yeah, absolutely. I got a question here for you. It's 51% of people say this is the first thing they notice about someone else.
0: If they have a bat in the cave.
1: Do I?
0: No.
2: Back
0: I
2: that
0: tell you.
2: Thing up.
1: Back that thing up. 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

0: Black Hills' favorite country, Cat Country, FGL, there with your Roadhouse. It's we're done already. We get to be done here because I have to jump in the vehicle and go to Midco.
1: Yeah, yeah. Get gone.
2: Get out of here.
1: Get gone.
0: Come on, get.
2: Get out of here.
1: Go on, get. Midco. Well, this is so cool. That'll be fun.
0: Yeah,
1: huh?
0: They have cell phones now.
2: So. Whoa.
0: Yeah.
1: Cellular devices?
0: Yeah, man.
1: Well, you could take it anywhere with you.
0: Yeah.
1: That is fancy.
0: All over the world.
1: Wow.
0: I'll see you guys there.
2: See you. Bye.

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11: From the Waring Sturgis Ford Weather Center, I'm meteorologist Ember Sky. Patchy fog early, then mostly cloudy today with a high near 76. Showers begin late tonight and continue through the weekend with thunderstorms possible by early Sunday. Saturday reaches 68. Sunday reaches only 62.
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0: it's Amy. Amy Rose. I'm broadcasting live this morning from Midco and Rushmore Crossing on Eglin Street. Why? Because Midco Mobile has officially launched. And if you've ever thought about switching cell phone companies, but immediately thought, ugh, that sounds like a whole thing, they're trying to make this pretty painless. First, yes, you can keep your phone number, because nobody wants to text 147 people and say, hey, new number, especially when at least 90 of those people do not need your new number. 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So this isn't just something you can use around Rapid City. I'm here until 11. 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
7: City Post. Residents looking to cast their ballots ahead of the upcoming election on November 3rd can participate in early voting starting today in Pennington County. Voting takes place at the Pennington County Auditor's Office at the County Administration Building at 900 Concourse Drive. The office accepts in-person absentee voters Monday through Friday from 7 to 4. That ballot includes choices for governor, U.S. House and Senate, four ballot measures, a slate of constitutional and statutory officers, as well as legislative races and some local races. Lots of stuff going on. The Great Downtown Pumpkin Festival is set for this weekend, and it's sure to be a lot of fun. On Saturday from 10 to 4, pumpkins will take over downtown Rapid City from Main Street Square to Memorial Park. 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At 11, Pumpkin Chunkin' starts in Memorial Park, and at noon, the Pumpkin Way-Off winners will be announced at Main Street Square. Something for everyone Saturday in downtown Rapid City.
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0: What's up? Let's talk about something we rarely get to talk about anymore. 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
6: From the Waring Sturgis Ford Weather Center, I'm meteorologist Ember Sky. Patchy fog early, then mostly cloudy today with a high near 76. Showers begin late tonight and continue through the weekend with thunderstorms possible by early Sunday. Saturday reaches 68. Sunday reaches only 62.
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0: years, bringing your current phone, keeping your number, and which plan makes the most sense. Basically, this is your chance to interrogate the people who actually know the answers instead of Googling until you have 19 tabs open and somehow know less than when you started. And then your phone crashes because you have too many tabs. I'm here until 11 at Midco and Rushmore Crossing on Eglin Street in Rapid City. Come check it out, guys. 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
2: If it ain't broke, don't fix it. 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Amendment L weakens citizens' power at the ballot box, taking away our right to control the future of our state. 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Don't be fooled. Amendment L is a political ploy. More power for lobbyists and special interests, less power for everyday South Dakota citizens. The good news is South Dakotans stopped this before. 2018 and 2022, we said hell no. And we'll say it again this year. Because our Constitution isn't for sale to some Californian. Keep South Dakota, South Dakota. This November, vote no on Amendment L. Paid for by L. No.
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7: From the Waring Sturgis Ford Weather Center, I'm meteorologist Ember Sky. Patchy fog early, then mostly cloudy today with a high near 76. Showers begin late tonight and continue through the weekend with thunderstorms possible by early Sunday. Saturday reaches 68. Sunday reaches only 62.
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0: 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Come see me this morning and talk to the Midco team. We're here at Midco in Rushmore Crossing on Eglin Street in Rapid City, and I'll be here broadcasting live until 11. Come by and just say hi. Maybe you don't need a new cell phone. I'd love for you to stop by, chit chat, say hi, high five, whatever. 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

0: Hey, it's Amy Rose. I've been hanging out at Midco and Rushmore Crossing on Eglin Street this morning for the launch of Midco Mobile. 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You have options here, and you can have the team walk you through everything. Maybe you're confused. Maybe you don't know how to use a phone. That's why they're here. Plus, right now, there's no activation fee, so right now is the time to do it. So before you decide switching cell providers, sometimes that can sound like too much adulting for one day. It's easy. Just come ask some questions. And if you don't want to, if you get tired of it, you can leave. That's easy. You can just come say hi to me, you know, honk when you drive by. I'm here until 11 this morning at Midco and Rushmore Crossing on Eglin Street in Rapid City.
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5: From the Waring Sturgis Ford Weather Center, I'm meteorologist Ember Sky. Patchy fog early, then mostly cloudy today with a high near 76. Showers begin late tonight and continue through the weekend with thunderstorms possible by early Sunday. Saturday reaches 68. Sunday reaches only 62.
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4: From the Waring Sturgis Ford Weather Center, I'm meteorologist Ember Sky. Patchy fog early, then mostly cloudy today with a high near 76. Showers begin late tonight and continue through the weekend with thunderstorms possible by early Sunday. Saturday reaches 68. Sunday reaches only 62.
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4: If it ain't broke, don't fix it. 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The good news is South Dakotans stopped this before. 2018 and 2022, we said hell no. And we'll say it again this year. Because our Constitution isn't for sale to some Californian. 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
3: From the Waring Sturgis Ford Weather Center, I'm meteorologist Ember Sky. Patchy fog early, then mostly cloudy today with a high near 76. Showers begin late tonight and continue through the weekend with thunderstorms possible by early Sunday. Saturday reaches 68. Sunday reaches only 62.
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5: 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Don't be fooled. 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More power for lobbyists and special interests, less power for everyday South Dakota citizens. The good news is South Dakotans stopped this before. 2018 and 2022, we said hell no. And we'll say it again this year. Because our Constitution isn't for sale to some Californian. Keep South Dakota, South Dakota. 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
11: From the Waring Sturgis Ford Weather Center, I'm meteorologist Ember Sky. Showers and thunderstorms develop this afternoon with a high near 75. They're likely tonight with a low of 58. Friday turns partly sunny, reaching 78. Storms return Friday night with a low near 55.
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5: From the Waring Sturgis Ford Weather Center, I'm meteorologist Ember Sky. Partly sunny this afternoon with a high near 76. Showers and thunderstorms develop tonight with a low near 58. They continue Saturday with a high of 66. Rain continues Sunday, holding near 57.
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2: If it ain't broke, don't fix it. Those are words to live by. But some folks just don't get it. 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Amendment L weakens citizens' power at the ballot box, taking away our right to control the future of our state. Coming after majority rule and the sacred principle of one person, one vote. Don't be fooled. Amendment L is a political ploy. More power for lobbyists and special interests, less power for everyday South Dakota citizens. The good news is, South Dakotans stopped this before. 2018 and 2022, we said hell no. And we'll say it again this year. Because our Constitution isn't for sale to some Californian. Keep South Dakota, South Dakota. This November, vote no on Amendment L. Paid for by L. No.
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12: From the Waring Sturgis Ford Weather Center, I'm meteorologist Ember Sky. Partly sunny this afternoon with a high near 76. Showers and thunderstorms develop tonight with a low near 58. They continue Saturday with a high of 66. Rain continues Sunday holding near 57.
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10: From the Waring Sturgis Ford Weather Center, I'm meteorologist Ember Sky. Partly sunny this afternoon with a high near 76. Showers and thunderstorms develop tonight with a low near 58. They continue Saturday with a high of 66. Rain continues Sunday, holding near 57.
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4: 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Amendment L weakens citizens' power at the ballot box, taking away our right to control the future of our state. Coming after majority rule and the sacred principle of

0: person, one vote. 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Amendment L is a political ploy. More power for lobbyists and special interests, less power for everyday South Dakota citizens. The good news is, South Dakotans stopped this before. 2018 and 2022, we said hell no. And we'll say it again this year. Because our Constitution isn't for sale to some Californian. Keep South Dakota, South Dakota. 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
5: From the Waring Sturgis Ford Weather Center, I'm meteorologist Ember Sky. Partly sunny this afternoon with a high near 76. Showers and thunderstorms develop tonight with a low near 58. They continue Saturday with a high of 66. Rain continues Sunday, holding near 57.
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1: 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Sam Hunt, this is your second shift. It is your second shift on a Friday, getting ready for what is going to be a nice, cool, fall, crisp weekend.
2: Hey, dude, I'm so excited about this. Finally, I can say this is the weather of my people.
1: Yeah, 63 degrees tomorrow, it sounds like, with maybe some rain for the Great Big Pumpkin Festival. Also, Sunday, 57 degrees with 97% chance of rain.
2: Let's go,
1: yeah,
2: dude.
1: Yeah, dude, your second shift is here to get you ready for it. Zachy Moon and Stitch today. Thanks for tuning in.
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3: From the Waring Sturgis Ford Weather Center, I'm meteorologist Ember Sky. Partly sunny this afternoon with a high near 76. Showers and thunderstorms develop tonight with a low near 58. They continue Saturday with a high of 66. Rain continues Sunday, holding near 57.
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1: The Great Big Pumpkin Festival tomorrow. I'm really excited about it. Here's my plan for the day. I know that you asked. I'm going to wake up. I'm going to wake up whenever my baby wakes up. And then starting at 10 a.m., I'm going to watch my Arkansas Razorbacks get destroyed by the Georgia Bulldogs. So I'm going to watch the game until about halftime, because that's about the time when I know for sure that it's going to be like 57-0. And then I'll be like, all right, it's time to go to the Great Pumpkin Festival. So about noon, I'm going to head down there. But remember, the very first round of the pumpkin chunking, I believe, is right around 11 a.m.
2: Okay.
1: So. And then the second round is at like 1. And then the third round is at 3. The festival goes until 4. Don't quote me on those times, but I'm pretty sure that's what it is. You can totally Google it. They have a list of the time frames. So,
2: Ooh. Yeah,
1: looking forward to it. It's going to be fun. Also, today is National Cheeseburger Day.
2: Let's go cheeseburgers!
1: What's your favorite toppings on your cheeseburger? Because there's so many ways that you could eat a cheeseburger, right?
2: Yes, so I like cheese.
1: Okay.
2: I like red onion, but I want like a whole circle, like cut. I don't want like slivered onions. I want a full like circle of red onion.
1: What if you did
2: mustard and I'm good.
1: Okay. What if you did a pumpkin spice cheeseburger?
2: That sounds disgusting. Not good. Not interested.
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out of the blue, drifting off to the evening news. She said, honey, what would you do if you'd have never met me? I just laughed, said, I don't know. 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

0: 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It's South of Sanity. 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
1: One thing about Zachy Boone and I is we like to have fun.
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1: to do. 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
3: Doing something that productively enhances my future, whether it be my work here at Home Slice, whether it be in the many bands I play in or fill in.
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3: It makes me happy. And then, so also, fun, I like to have drinks with my buddy Mitchell, and...
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3: 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My entire role in this existence, I'm not religious. 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No, I think it's all just kind of a mess. 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
1: Okay, but still, there's like a cheesecake could make you happy. That's not fun. Maybe it's fun to eat to you.
3: Yeah, if it feels good in your mouth, it's fun.
1: What? I think you might want to retract that.
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13: From the Waring Sturgis Ford Weather Center, I'm meteorologist Ember Sky. Partly sunny this afternoon with a high near 76. Showers and thunderstorms develop tonight with a low near 58. They continue Saturday with a high of 66. Rain continues Sunday, holding near 57.
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Of course, big fans of David Graham around here downtown. If you ever get a chance to see David Graham live, of course, you get the opportunity every rally with the residency at the Loud American in Sturgis. But maybe you go down to Nashville. He plays all around down there. David Graham is the man. Here's John Morgan. It's Cat Country. It's a Friday afternoon. We hope that you're enjoying it out there. Thanks for tuning in to your second shift. This is Kid, myself, the Black Hills Best Country, Cat Country 98.7.

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0: Always been a fan of that song. Zach Brown, of course, Chicken Fried, Cat Country 98.7. It's Friday. We're getting ready for the final weekend of summer, folks. I know it's
1: final.
0: I know it kind of feels like, you know, summer is over because school went, you know, school started, blah, blah, blah. But officially, this is the last weekend of summer this season. We got the fall equinox coming up on the 22nd, I believe. And so this is the final weekend of summer. How are we going to spend it? What should we do?
1: So that's what I was going to ask you. What are you going to do with your final weekend of summer before the fall equinox on Tuesday?
0: Well, here's the thing is that, you know, it's going to be kind of our first cooler weekend in recent memory. I don't even remember the last weekend. It was actually cool outside.
1: I'm so excited.
0: So it's going to be cool outside this weekend. 67 tomorrow, I think, or somewhere around there. With a little bit of rain. So, I mean, I'm definitely 100% going to go outside and spend some time at the Great Pumpkin Festival. I'm going to do that.
1: Uh-huh.
0: Definitely going to do that. It's a great weekend to, you know, get ready for fall and look at pumpkins. You know what I mean? Especially the pumpkin chunking.
1: Yeah,
0: just
1: buddy.
0: Pumpkins in the air.
1: Pumpkin, we're chunking them.
0: Yep, that's right. I'm not into hikes, really. I know that we have beautiful scenery and the Black Hills are beautiful, but like, I don't like walking very far. You know what I mean?
1: I don't mind the walking part. It's just there's got to be another activity involved. Like I love nature.
0: Yeah.
1: If there's an activity or sport involved,
0: like at the end of it,
1: even for me, going to the lake and sitting on a boat, boring, dude. You know what? Going on a hike, walking around where you can pee in nature, boring. But if we add wakeboarding to the boat, or we add like paintball to the hike in the woods, that's amazing.
0: Dude, paintball in the woods would be rad.
1: Duh.
0: We should do that.
1: Yeah.
0: Maybe for the last weekend of summer.
1: Let's go!
0: Paintball in the woods.
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11: From the Waring Sturgis Ford Weather Center, I'm meteorologist Ember Sky. Partly sunny this afternoon with a high near 76. Showers and thunderstorms develop tonight with a low near 58. They continue Saturday with a high of 66. Rain continues Sunday holding near 57.
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0: Boston, one of those country crossovers into top 40 as well. So huge success for Stella. It's Cat Country 98.7. We're talking about the final weekend of summer and what you should do, or maybe how you should spend it just to make the most of it. Spend some time outside, go to the pumpkin festival, wake up the same time every day.
1: Every single day.
0: You'll get more out of your weekend and you won't mess up your sleep schedule for the work week. Well, here's the thing.
1: No.
0: I like to sleep in as much as I can on the weekends, you know, if I am able.
1: Now, mind you, for Stitch, that's going to be like maybe 9 or 10.
0: Yeah, at the most. But that still is wild to some people. Like, some people are like, sleeping in, I woke up at 7. That's when I sleep in.
1: Yeah, I get up at 7 pretty much every day, 6:37-ish.
0: That's wild, dude.
1: Oh, Monday through Friday, not on the weekend, dog. Yeah. Not happening.
0: Split the days between doing stuff and doing nothing. I kind of did that this past weekend. I went and got my boys some new shoes and some new clothes, and then I came home and watched football. So I did something and also did nothing.
1: Dude, I like it. Doing nothing something.
0: Yeah, doing nothing something is fun. Yeah. So for instance, you can spend today and tomorrow doing things like hanging with friends, running errands, and finishing chores. Then on Sunday, do nothing as a way to reset. Well, that's just kind of a given. And now that football Sundays are back, that's definitely what I'd be doing.
1: Ooh.
0: Nothing. But watching football.
1: Yeah.
0: Get one thing done tonight on a Friday night to make the most of your last summer of weekend. It could be something fun, like hanging out with friends, or not fun, like chores. But crossing at least one thing off of your to-do list on a Friday night will free up more time on Saturday and Sunday.
1: Yeah, let's go. Wait, what do we want to do on Saturday and Sunday?
0: Well,
1: party.
0: No, watch football.
1: Oh.
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0: Wallen, Morgan, Don't We, Cat Country. Again, the Great Pumpkin Festival tomorrow. Main Street Square starts at 10, goes until 4 p.m. It's at Main Street Square, and it stretches all over to Monument Park, Memorial Park, I should say. Sorry. And we're really excited for the weekend. And I had a whole idea, and it just left my whole brain. Oh, what else to look forward to? My birthday!
1: Happy birthday, almost, Mitchell.
0: Yeah, October 10th, we're going to do Stitch Fest at the 445 inside the Rushmore Hotel.
1: You can get a bucket of chili, 10 bucks.
0: 10 bucks a bucket of chili. No, that's a little too much, I think. You definitely get a bowl of chili, though, 10 bucks. And it's a chili feed, and all money raised for my birthday party will go to the Friday meals at the Band Shell to feed the hungry here locally. And our good friend Tom Willock and his volunteers who organize that every Friday, they are out there every Friday. Rain, sleet, shine, it doesn't matter. Mm-hmm. They're out there feeding folks, and I appreciate that very much. So I want to use my platform and try to raise them some money, and you know, that way they can take care of meals, because wintertime is very a difficult time for a lot of people.
1: It is.
0: So, yeah, definitely want to help that. And, of course, there's going to be some great live music on October 10th, where we're super stoked about. Which will be Outside Kids headlining with Goodfire, Paradise White, and of course Josh and Pat from Flannel. A little Flannel unplugged while you're eating your chili. And then after that, we got, of course, the 4th annual Creepy Crawl coming up October 30th. That's going to be a fun show. And then a fun show. Well, Camp Comfort's headlining. So, yeah.
1: That'll be fun for me.
0: But it'll be 9 bars. You'll bebop around. You'll have a chance to win some great prizes from Allegiant Airlines and all the other bars. So mark your calendars, March 30th for the 4th annual Creepy Crawl in downtown Rapid City. You can go to rapidcitycreepycrawl.com. And the last thing I'm really looking forward to in November is Mountain West Beer Fest, right before Zachy Moon's birthday.
1: I cannot wait. Don't worry about my birthday. I'll figure that out. But yeah, come out to Mountain West Beer Fest. That's November 14th. It's a Saturday. You can buy your tickets right now on mountainwestbeerfest.com. And let's get it.
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7: 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I'm David Johnson, the tree guy. I've operated the Johnson Tree Company for 50 years now, right here in Rapid City and the Black Hills. I'm also your Republican candidate for the state Senate. I paid for this message because during my time in the Senate, I've seen the tax dollars spent providing our kids the education they're due through our state constitution. And it is not a small sum. 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I'm asking you to send me back to Pierre as your senator so I may continue to support our public schools. I'm Dave Johnson, the Tree Guy. Vote on November 3rd.
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9: From the Waring Sturgis Ford Weather Center, I'm meteorologist Ember Sky. Partly sunny this afternoon with a high near 76. Showers and thunderstorms develop tonight with a low near 58. They continue Saturday with a high of 66. Rain continues Sunday, holding near 57.
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Say so. Dan and Shay with Say So. It's Cat Country 98.7. Of course, your second shift hanging out with you on this Friday afternoon. Thanks for tuning in. This is Morgan Wallen right now, his latest, Been By Now.

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0: Justin Moore with A Woman You Love. Cat Country 98.7. As we said earlier on the second shift with Zachy Moon and Stitch today, as Mark Houston is in Canada. It's National Cheeseburger Day today. And I got some 5 random facts we'll talk about this hour about National Cheeseburger Day.
1: Oh.
0: This is riveting stuff.
1: I cannot wait.
0: I know. Okay, so random fact number 1. The cheeseburger might have been invented by mistake in Pasadena, California in 1924. The story goes that a 16-year-old fry cook named Lionel Sternberger was working at his dad's hamburger stand just outside of L.A. when he burned one side of the burger, so he covered it with cheese to hide it.
1: Oh, my God.
0: First of all, what were you thinking back in 1924? Like, cheese is still great. It's always been great. Everybody loves cheese. So if you just have a hamburger stand, not one person in 1924 was like, oh, you know what we should do? Put cheese on this.
1: What? Throw some cheese on that bad boy.
0: You know what I mean?
1: No one thought that. And it's funny because I often think about putting cheese on things we don't already put cheese on all the time.
0: I know.
1: Like cereal.
0: What?
1: I've thought about it. I didn't do it. I decided that probably wouldn't work out. But I've thought about it.
0: Okay.
1: Why is that derailing your brain? That's a common thought.
0: All right. No, it's not. All right. So we as Americans, we prefer American cheese over cheddar. Not me specifically. I like cheddar a lot more than American cheese, but I do like American cheese. I'm not discriminating against it.
1: Against American cheese?
0: I just prefer cheddar. According to a recent survey, 2,000 Americans, 66% like American cheese on their burger, while 65% like cheddar. Like if I have an option between cheddar or American cheese, I'm going cheddar all the time. Swiss is a distant third with 43%, unless you're talking about a mushroom Swiss. Burger, then it's 100%.
1: Shibbidabow.
0: Because it's in the name.
1: Skibow.
0: Pepper Jack is next at 40%, followed by provolone. I'm actually a big fan of provolone.
1: Me too. It's got that, that's like the sound that I feel like it makes with its smell.
0: Okay.
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10: Hey, hey, Rapid City, it's time for another weekend rundown. 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
0: Then at 7:30 on Friday night, comedian AJ Finney takes the stage at West River Comedy Club.
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13: From the Waring Sturgis Ford Weather Center, I'm meteorologist Ember Sky. Partly sunny this afternoon with a high near 76. Showers and thunderstorms develop tonight with a low near 58. They continue Saturday with a high of 66. Rain continues Sunday, holding near 57.
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0: T-Swizzle, she knew it. She knew it. She knew you. 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Thanks for tuning in. We have strong opinions on where the cheese should go on the burger.
1: Ooh, yeah, we do.
0: Before I get into it, what's your opinion?
1: Where the cheese should go on top of a burger?
0: Well, you just said it.
1: On top of a burger. Okay. It should be on the burger before it's done on the grill.
0: I agree.
1: Yeah.
0: But what if it's on the flat top?
1: Still.
0: Okay. Yeah,
1: still.
0: What about the frying pan?
1: Always. Same.
0: So, yeah, I got it. Cool. The vast majority of people think cheese slices belong on top of the burger patty, like Zeki Moon just said. So people lost their minds in 2017 when Google introduced a cheeseburger emoji that featured cheese below the patty. Oh, no! The world is ending!
1: Gosh. I mean, I'll have it on both sides if they really want me to.
0: Let's not mess around and let's put cheese on the bottom and cheese on the top.
1: Let's go, dude.
0: You know what I mean?
1: Put some onions in there too for some reason.
0: Yeah.
1: And some mustard and then I'm good.
0: The backlash was so bad, Google changed their emoji a month later. So they're good there.
1: Oh my gosh.
0: But also I feel like you should butter and toast your bun.
1: That just depends for me. I can, but I can also not. But toasting them is the way to go.
0: Yeah, because 9 times out of 10, when you get like a burger bun from the store, it's like dry and just gross. You know what I mean?
1: It's just disgusting, dude. I know,
0: so put some butter on that boy.
1: Butter that burger with butter.
0: Yep, and then put it on the grill and then grill it up.
1: Let's go.
0: And we got two more random facts. Let's see, where are we at here for Cheeseburger Day? All right, number 4, and we'll wait for the fifth one. A restaurant in Michigan once made an 1,800 pound cheeseburger that cost about 10 grand.
1: So almost 1 ton cheeseburger?
0: Yeah, dude.
1: It cost 10 grand. Who's buying that? I thought it was for like a competition or like a world record.
0: It used 2,000 pounds of raw meat, 300 pounds of cheese. 300 pounds of cheese? Oh, 300 pounds of cheese, tomatoes, onions, pickles, and lettuce. Okay.
1: Okay.
0: And a bun that weighed 250 pounds. You know who doesn't weigh 250 pounds anymore? Brandon Joe!
2: What it do?
0: Hey, what up, man? What
2: do you do? I'd eat 300 pounds of cheese.
0: I know, dude. I would, too. It took 16 hours to cook this burger. 1,800-pound burger, 2,000 pounds of raw meat, and 300 pounds of cheese, tomatoes, onions, pickles, and lettuce. $10,000. 16 hours to cook. And when it was all put together, it was almost 3 feet tall and 6 feet wide. So did, 10 people eat it, and they all threw a grand in, or what?
2: That's just too much effort.
1: I genuinely, when you started this, thought it was going to be like a world record thing or something. No, they just made this burger to sell?
0: I guess.
1: People are buying that? 10 grand?
0: I wish there was a picture of it.
2: Get the family together and let's go eat this humongous burger.
0: For real. We'll be back with your final random fact for National Cheeseburger Day right here on Second Shift.
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8: 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That's pretty good.
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5: From the Waring Sturgis Ford Weather Center, I'm meteorologist Ember Sky. Partly sunny this afternoon with a high near 76. Showers and thunderstorms develop tonight with a low near 58. They continue Saturday with a high of 66. Rain continues Sunday, holding near 57.
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Jelly Roll, Hands Up, Cat Country 98.7. Kenny Chesney going on tour starting in April. Looking forward to what would be a huge tour with Cheryl Crow as well as Eric Church. Here he is with his new song. It's called Carry On.